0: You're getting a little more careful now.
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1: 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I need a photo with Drake because my Instagram is weak as f***.
2: 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My look.
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It's about time, 'cause love was way overdue. I've always been patient and took pride in that, but the last couple of rounds about took me to the mat. I kept hanging on, but love was way

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But I'm coming for my prize. No more I'll be waiting round while life just passes by.

Cause I've been living in a half light, not sure which way to turn. Why must a man lose everything to find out what he wants? But I'm gonna wait until it feels right.